Hold my hand. You're beautiful. Tell me your secrets. 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Let's go.

so high, wings spread wide, glide upon the sunshine, fly as fast, as far as you like, take over the skies, freedom's flag is two arms waving.

0: One Night With. Passe la nuit avec ton DJ préféré chez toi.
1: Wednesday night, what a headache, but I went to the club. Thursday night, to the club. Friday night, didn't want to go. Then my friend Michelle called me on the phone, and so I went to the club. Saturday night, to the club. Sunday night.

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1: Hook them up.
0: If you got that shit, light it up. And while you're up, everybody go to a place where you've been before. Old school to the new, it's time to go to a whole new level. A little more bass and a little more treble.

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before I call before I call before I call before I call before I call before I call before I call before I call before I call before I call before I call before I call before I call before I call before I call before I call before I call before I call before I call before I call before I call before I call before I call before I call before I call before I call before I call before I call before I call before I call before I call before I call before I call before I call before I call before I call before I call before I call before I call before I call before I call before I call before I call before I call before I call before I call before I call before I call before I call before I call before I call before I call before I call before I call before I call before I call before I call before I call before I call before I call before I call before I call before I call before I call before I call before I call before I call before I call before I call before

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I was told you were dancing, and your hands were everywhere. Did you know her? Is she a friend? I know you know the doorman. Did you tell him not?

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7: Hello and welcome back. I'm Harry Bangal of Brixton, and I've got another big show for you tonight. 2 hours full of brand new tracks, as well as my Who Sampled Who section and the Rewind selection. Stay tuned. So kicking off, it is Bob Sinclair with the MKITA remix of Rock This Party. This is Brixton in the

This is Brixtown in the mix. Coming up, I've got my Who Sampled Who section, the Rewind selection, and later another uninterrupted mix of brand new tracks. But first tonight, I kicked off with Bob Sinclair with the MKITA remix of Rock This Party, followed by Bacchus and Bad Girls, into Jazzy Jeff and the Fresh Prince versus Block and Crown with Summertime, then into Eero Santisi with Gitty Up, Burner Boy followed that with Don't Let Me Drown, followed by Friday Night's Posse and Row with my Brixtone remix of If I Could Turn Back Time, into 808 Beach and Belle Humble with the Zach Samuel remix of Here's Where the Story Ends, then into Adam Dolby and Silas UK with Need Your Love, Calvin Harris and Clementine Douglas followed that with the Max Styler remix of Blessings, and continuing with Stephen Coretti with Smooth. This is Brixtone in the mix.

0: This is Brixtone in the mix. That was part one, and I continued with Mon Blair and La Groove Machine with Energy, followed by Madame Electrophy and Casa, into Arden Alexa with the Sharp Boys remix of Crush, then into Neil McClelland and Nathan X with Groove Me Right, Richie Pasque followed that with the UK Garage remix of Kiss Me, followed by Ricky G and Chrissy Meachin featuring Emily Eve with Tonight, into Gorgon City and Tate with Second Nature, then into Lewis Proud and the Limitless mix of No Limit. Cat's Eye followed that with Pinky Up, and finishing off part one, in the background, it is Marshy and Change.
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0: And it's straight into Here's One We Made Earlier. We're going back to 2020 and an official remix I did for Emily Estrate with Panic. Here is my Brixtone remix.

0: This is Brixtown in the mix, and from 2020, that was Emily Estrate with Panic, my Brixtown remix. Brixtown. And it's time for Who Sampled Who. I'm taking you back to 1983 and a classic from Wham with Bad Boys. Here is a recent version courtesy of Blade Runners.
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0: Don't forget to reach out on social media. If you're enjoying the show tonight, head to your favourite platform and search for Brixtone. That's B-R-I-X-X Tone. Brixtone. You are tuned in to me, Harry Bangal of Brixtone. Coming up, I'm going uninterrupted with 30 minutes of upfront tracks. Stay tuned. But first, we take you back to the old school with the Rewind selection.
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0: This is Brixtone in the mix. Coming up in a few moments, we're going back in the mix for another 30 minutes. But first, you just heard this week's Rewind selection. Some amazing classics from back in the day, and I started with Disco Citizens with Right Here, Right Now, followed by Chicane and a tribute to Moya Brennan, who unfortunately passed away this week. She featured on one of my all-time favourite dance tracks, Salt Water. Into Lucid with I Can't Help Myself, and finally, just finishing this week's Rewind selection, in the background, it is Space Brothers and Shine. Brixtone. 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Head to your favourite platform and search for Brixtone. That's B-R-I-X-X-Tone. And get ready. This is Brixtone in the mix.
1: All right. It's time for Brixtone in the mix.

This is Brixtone in the mix. So for the final part of the show, we kicked off with Blade Runners versus Bobby Brown with Two Can Play That Game, followed by Afro Kenzo and Diamonds, into Friday Night's Posse and Roe with my Brixtone remix of If I Could Turn Back Time, then into Sam Fender and Olivia Dean with the Merc Monk Take Me to the Water Club edit of Rain Me In, Bad Bunny versus Drake, followed that with the Tony Tone Nokia edit of Nueva Y'all, followed by Dizzy Rascal and Calvin Harris with the Merc Monk versus Laws Club edit of Chase the Holiday, into Akon featuring Cobby O'Donis and Cardinal Official with the Live It Up Don't Wake Me Up edit of Beautiful, then into Altego Fall and Wad, Nico and Vins and Old Jim with How I Feel Am I Wrong, Alex Warren followed that with the Reavers remix of Ordinary, and continuing with Bingo Players Disco Fries and Boy Meets Girl with For a Star to Fall. This is Brixtone in the mix. Bricks.

also played you Fresh New Spin of a House Classic by my girl Alicia and Inner City with Good Life. Well, wherever you're locked in from this week, send me a sign over on the socials at Sam Divine DJ. All right, up next then, Isaac Carter on the remix of Teed with Come Together.

0: title track of her new album on SOS. And before that, forthcoming music on DFTD, that was Boogie Vice with 2 AM. All right, guys, it's that time of the show. Let's get into this week's Most Rated.
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0: Now, this week's Most Rated record comes from Turkish DJ and producer Carlita. She is a badass. She's just dropped a brand new single on Ninja Tune featuring Paige Cavell on vocals. I gave this one a first play on my show last week. A massive record heading into the summer season. I'm absolutely loving it here at Defected HQ. This one's called Patchwork and it's this week's Most Rated record.

Hi there, this is Rob Who and welcome to our Who Plays Sessions 227. I'm going to be playing tracks that are going to be released on Who Plays and Who Works Records and some that I'm feeling at the moment. I'm going to start my set with a remix I did for Revival House Project called Music in Me, coming out on the 8th of May, which is next month. If you're enjoying and want to know what I'm playing, check the track list down below. Thanks to everyone for listening and supporting our music. Enjoy the session. Peace.

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2: 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Ici. 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
1: Right, all right, all right. Hexagon Radio, brand new episode. Yes, indeed. Lots of worldwide premieres. Big episode. I'm going to actually cram this show full with new music because there's so much dope stuff out there. And I want to start off the track with the records coming out on Gen Hex. Yes, indeed. Relaunch, rehexed. And by the one and only FM Caribou. This one's called Delante, and I like it. I love it. I love the break. I love the drop. It's fresh. It's unique. And it's techie, but it's also future. So I'm excited to open the show with it. Here we go, Hex. Take it away, buddy.

still listening to Hexagon Radio. Another worldwide premiere coming your way right now. This one's called Gado by Angelo Morello and Vio. Yes, indeed. I love this record because it's one of those records that a lot of DJs can play in their set. And I think it has legs. Talent to keep your eyes out and open for. Indeed, Hex. And let's do the worldwide premiere out this week on Hexagon. Hexhibition. This one's called

It's almost time for the Demo Day Track of the Week. But first, I got the Hexagon Throwback Track of the Week. Records I would like to sort of bring back in the light. To also like celebrate 10 years of Hexagon. Some of these records are still timeless, still work nowadays. Some of the records might be dated because some say, you know, the old Future House is dead. But I think in the last 10 years, we've done things that are different. We've approached things in a different way. And I'm just going through the catalog and finding records that I can still play in my sets now, everywhere and anywhere. And Jaded, Black Caviar and Anthony and Cleopatra is one of those records. This is called Slippin'. I still think this song sounds so fresh. So I want to play it to you guys right here, right now as the Hexagon Throwback Track.

0: That was the Hexagon throwback track for this week. And now it is time for the Demo Day track of the week by Molkan. It's called All That I Need. He's a New York-based DJ on the rise. He's got a house and tech house sound, and this is one of his tracks that's rocking cities around the world, according to the man himself. So let's take his word for it, and let's play it right here, right now, as the Demo Day track of the week. And this is All That I Need. Hex, take it away, buddy.
1: Remember where you heard them first.

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No, really, somebody should just slap me. 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But how am I supposed to feel?

0: You knew there was going to be a guest mix, and yes, there is going to be one to celebrate his release last week in the Hexagon family. We have a guest mix by Robert Suresh. This one's featuring records by Chris Lorenzo, Adlek, and Monkey, to name a few. I'm excited for it, so let's get it cracking, let's get it cranking. This is the guest mix of this week, Roberto Suresh.
1: Hey, Roberto Suresh here. This is my guest mix for Hexagon Radio. Hope you enjoy.

Roberto Suarez in the guest mix. Got one final track for you guys to close up the show. And guys, I wanted to let you know I'm working harder than ever in the background to take everything to the next level. It's a lot of building, it's a lot of testing, a lot of trying, but you guys will be super happy. I'm gonna take the Hexagon Dome to the next level, trying out lots of new music, finding that new sound, still with the Don Diablo twist. But I'm excited to see, you know, people like the John Summits and all these DJs playing my records. It's good motivation, you know, to see other DJs smashing your records and it working around the globe. Next week, I'll have a big surprise for you guys. But for now, I'm going to close up the show with one final track. This is the Chill Time track of the week. C-Rye or Cry and Jesse McCormack. This is Back of My Mind. And in the back of my mind, guys, I'm always working hard for you. And know that the best is yet to come. And I love you guys. And for now, see you guys. Catch you on the flip side. This is Don Diablo. And this is the Chill Time track of the week. Bye.

0: The Club G1. G1. Les meilleurs DJ mix tous les soirs. Ici. Ici. Pour vous. You are being taken under our power to your destination. Y'all ready?
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Yo, what's happening, guys? It's your boy Joel Corey here, back with another brand new episode of the Zaya Radio. Hope you guys have been all good. Thank you so much for all the support of my latest single, Devotion, featuring the amazing Ra. Glad you guys are loving that one, and I can't wait to drop it in my sets all summer long. On this episode of the Zaya Radio, I got brand new music on the way from Bruno Furlan, Cam Stockton, SA, R Squared and Inglasius, Max Styler and Vintage Culture, Marco Ferrone, and so much more. But let's kick it off with a brand new heater from Chris Lorenzo. This is his brand new track, Hots For You. I actually heard Chris drop this in his set on the Groove Cruise in Miami at the start of the year. I actually tried to Shazam it because it sounded so sick. So I'm really glad to see it's got a release and it's out now. What a banger. This is Joel Corey in the mix on Desire Radio. Let's go.

Curry dropping bangers right now on Desire Radio. That was a brand new one from TD called Passion. TD is absolutely killing it right now, just bringing out heater after heater. You also heard my track Devotion with the amazing Ra. That one is out now. Once again, thanks for all the love on that one. If you're locked in right now, make sure you hit me up on the socials at Joel Corry using hashtag Desire Radio. Love hearing from you guys. Let me know if you're feeling the beat so far. And I've still got music on the way from Danny Avelia, Dave Summer, Bart Skills, R Squared and Iglesias, and much more. But next up is a brand new one from Can Stockton. This one is called Fascination. 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